0: nutty.
1: I'll try to remember, John, and if I don't, well, it's just too bad, isn't it?
0: But hold on.
1: One, two, three.
0: Ooh. Oh, no, that was too much.
1: You're daft, yes.
0: Oh, it's not the
1: horrible.

0: all the cases on, isn't it?
1: I sent you before, Paul. I didn't get you.
0: I know, but the cases are still up at the door.
1: I said you want me to bring your case in, you just walked away.
0: I didn't say, I thought you said I didn't bring you on.
1: Here we go.
0: George.

0: it's you.
1: You,
0: it's you. You
1: said we'd miss
0: George.
1: Out the middle eight.
0: You come in the wrong halfway through the solo.
1: So what was it, 12 me, bar?
0: Wasn't it? 1, 2, 3, 4.